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1: Traffic's brought to you by Nissan of Visalia. 99 southbound at the 190 connector. Look out for a traffic collision. There were some unknown injuries. Everything else is looking good. It's probably too hot, so no one wants to drive. I understand. Headed up towards Fresno, 168 Toll House Road. Look out for an unknown injury accident there. Click it or ticket. Buckle up. Be safe. Be careful. Stay cool. Randy Hendricks here with traffic.
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5: The heat is still on, just not quite as humid. Good afternoon, South Valley, and happy Wednesday. The heat advisory continues through tomorrow night. Sunshine continues today with extreme heat in some areas. That's 105 degrees possible in the hotter spots. The wind is picking up, delivering drier air that will be followed by cooler air. So clear skies tonight and a little cooler. Overnight lows in the upper 60s to low 70s. Sunny and a little less heat on Thursday, but still triple digits. And we'll continue the cooling trend into the weekend. Saturday and Sunday will be in the near normal upper 90s. For Tulare, expect an overnight low of 72, Thursday's high 101. In Hanford, overnight low 69, and on Thursday, 101 degrees. With the Central Valley's most accurate forecast, I'm KC24 Chief Meteorologist AJ Fox.

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4: The heat is still on, just not quite as humid. Good afternoon, South Valley, and happy Wednesday. The heat advisory continues through tomorrow night. Sunshine continues today with extreme heat in some areas. That's 105 degrees possible in the hotter spots. The wind is picking up, delivering drier air, and that will be followed by cooler air. So clear skies tonight and a little cooler. Overnight lows in the upper 60s to low 70s. Sunny and a little less heat on Thursday, but still triple digits. And we'll continue the cooling trend into the weekend. Saturday and Sunday will be in the near normal upper 90s. For Tulare, expect an overnight low of 72, Thursday's high 101. In Hanford, overnight low 69, and on Thursday, 101 degrees. With the Central Valley's most accurate forecast, I'm KC24 Chief Meteorologist AJ Fox.
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0: It's no secret that everybody's worried AI is going to take our jobs. Turns out it might take something even more valuable. The part of our brain that actually thinks, it's B-Dub, a writer for The Atlantic, says we're already relying on AI so much that it's changing how we solve problems. One tip, he says, don't ask it for the answer. Ask it for a hint instead. It's like having the teacher point you toward the right chapter instead of just handing you the test. Another suggestion I liked, start with your own ideas first. Then let AI poke holes in them. Basically, use it like a really smart coworker instead of that one kid in school whose homework you copied 5 minutes before class. And every once in a while, do something without AI at all. Your brain's kind of like going to the gym. If the robot does all the lifting, eventually you're just standing there holding the water bottle.
1: This is gonna be one of those nights.
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18: 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Thank you, K-Jug, so much for everything. 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

0: proof that we're all just making it up as we go. Here it is. It's B-Dub. Somebody looked at Google's most search word definitions this year, and the number one search was gaslighting, which is kind of perfect because half the internet uses that word wrong anyway. Then number two is love. Like, really? We've written songs about it for thousands of years, and we're still over here typing, hey, Google, what's love? The rest of the list is fascinating, too. Fascism, empathy, integrity, metaphor, narcissist, culture, democracy, and bias. It's basically the comment section starter pack. Either we're all getting smarter, or we've officially reached the point where we have to look up the words before we argue with strangers online. Later on, later
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Justin Moore disappeared from the road for a month. Now we know why, and what he told fans on stage took some serious courage. We'll get into that next in the breakdown brought to you by T-Mobile.

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1: Justin Moore is back on stage after taking a month away from touring, and he shared the real reason with fans during his first show back. He told the crowd his drinking had gotten out of control, saying he let down his band, his crew, God, and most importantly, his family. He revealed he'd just completed a 30-day stay in rehab and was celebrating his 31st day sober that night. He also said he's determined to use his platform differently going forward. Justin told the audience, "I'm a Christian. I'm not as good of one as I want to be. God has given me so much between my wife and our four awesome kids, my family, and a career like this. So I'm trying from this point forward to use my platform even further than I ever have." You've got to give him credit. It's not easy to stand in front of thousands of people and admit you've got a problem. Hopefully this is the start of a long, healthy chapter for Justin Moore. I'm rooting for you, bro. That's your breakdown.
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beat up this year. We're north of 15 grand raised so far for the longest ride. We're 12 days out. I'm trying to get to 50 grand. That's $35,000. If you're listening and you donated a dollar, and everybody listening donated a dollar, we'd hit that goal like in the next few minutes. BDubsLongestRide.com.

0: Appreciate you hanging with us. My name is B-Dub. Ashley Cook, the album is out August 14th. Naming an album after yourself, a self-titled album, it feels like planting a flag, right? Because there's no other descriptor to it. It's just your name. What made this one feel worthy of just being Ashley Cook?
1: You know, it's a good question, and I wrestled with it a lot when I was making this record because it could have been named so many things, and I you know, threw around different ideas. But to me, this record introduces myself as a person a lot. Like, I think Shot in the Dark, Ace, all those records, they showed people kind of what I do musically and, you know, who I am in this format and the kind of art that I create and the kind of sound that I have. But I think this record really introduces me as a person. Like, it digs deeper in who I am as a person and my thought processes and who I am in love and out of love and my deepest, darkest fears. And it just kind of like introduces you to who I am. And I was talking to a friend earlier today who said when she listened to this record top down, she feels like even though she knows me, she like really knows me now, because it feels like I let people in behind the scenes a little bit of who I am as a person and how I process things and just all of it. So it felt like the record that just introduced Ash the person, not even Ashley Cook, but
0: right.
1: Yeah, it just felt like really personal.
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We're already north of $15,000 raised. We've got $35,000 to hit this year's goal, and I would love to get as close as possible by the 26th. 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

0: You ever watch soccer and think, kick the ball already? It's B-Dub. Apparently, a lot of us have gone one step further. A new survey says almost 30% of people think they could score on a professional World Cup goalkeeper from the penalty spot. That's almost one out of every three people walking around with the confidence of Cristiano Ronaldo and the athletic ability of someone who pulled a hamstring getting out of the recliner. My favorite part, 6% of women over 65 said, yeah, put me in, coach. Honestly, I kind of love that energy. Grandma's out here ready to send one top shelf while the rest of us are winded walking up stadium stairs. Later on, later
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I'm seeing it all over the stores now, but we are, what, 6 weeks away from back to school for the entire country? I know some schools start mid-August and some are year-round with, you know, month breaks in between like they do in Arizona. But yeah, it's coming. Mom and Dad, you've made it. Just a few more weeks.

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0: Justin Moore was back on stage last week after taking a month off from touring, and he didn't dance around the reason. He told the crowd, "My drinking got out of control." He said he let down his band, his crew, God, and most importantly, his family. Then he shared that he just completed 30 days in rehab and was celebrating his 31st day sober. He also talked about his faith, saying, "I'm a Christian. I'm not as good as the one that I want to be. And with a wife, four kids, and a career he's grateful for, he says he wants to use his platform to help other people moving forward." You got to give him credit, though. In a business where it's easy to hide behind a vague health issue statement, Justin stood in front of thousands of people and owned it. Recovery isn't easy, but admitting you need help might be the hardest part. Wishing him nothing but success going forward. That's your breakdown. This is going to be
1: 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More K-Jug Country.
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1: We sent Maria from Visalia to see Lainey Wilson in Chicago.
2: Oh my God, it was amazing. 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Oh, sorry.
1: You sent me some pictures and you look pretty close to the front.
2: Oh, honey. 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
2: 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It was such a great experience for me. I loved it. I had such a good time. And Lainey Wilson is amazing. Everything was on point. Thank you, K-Jug, so much for everything. It was an experience, and I love it. I will always listen to you guys.
1: You'll always have Chicago in your jug.
2: 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I always will have Chicago in my jug. Thank you for giving me a great trip and so many memories.
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I feel like I'm a king and watching everybody do something. Go, carry on now. It's Kenny Chesney. It's his new song. Everybody, carry on, just as you were. It's KJ Country.

0: Good morning. I have an exciting announcement.
1: Oh, yeah? What's that?
2: Today is Thursday.
3: Oh, my God. That is so exciting.
0: No. Wait, what? What is so exciting?
4: It's almost Friday.
5: Tomorrow's Friday.
3: Oh.
6: That is exciting.
7: So, get excited.
0: I'm so excited to get started.
8: Take your position. It's showtime.
9: Yeah, it's showtime. It's Friday Eve. We got that going for us.
10: Uh-huh.
9: But Thursdays are fun, too.
10: I love Thursday.
9: Because, really, Friday feels like a half day. I don't know.
10: Yeah,
9: like,
10: or you're planning for the weekend. And so,
9: yeah.
10: Or you're, you know, getting your Walmart order in because you're doing something fun in the weekend.
9: Yeah, I don't know what that means. But, yes, exactly that. I've never made a Walmart order. But
10: what?
9: I go to Walmart.
10: Oh, you know what? The last time I stepped into a Walmart?
9: Oh, you're so fancy. I bet you like that Walmart robot that scares me. It comes down and it's cleaning it and like gets
10: you
9: in your way.
10: I haven't been in the store in a year.
9: There's robots now. That's
10: really?
9: Right. You haven't been in there.
10: I have it delivered. I got that Walmart Plus thing. It's fabulous.
9: Oh, and they give out free food and candy.
10: No, they don't. You got to pay for it, but it does come to your front door.
9: Yes, that's the crazy part. Well, it is Thursday, which is Friday Eve. We got a lot of stuff planned. And then next Thursday, we're 7 days away from our free concert in Woodlake.
10: Yeah, Kelsey Hart.
9: I can't wait. It's going to be good. Let's start it now.
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8: A California University study has uncovered a troubling discovery for California agriculture. Researchers found that honeybee queens exposed to pesticides can pass those chemicals directly into their eggs, allowing for contamination to remain in a hive long after the original exposure. The findings are especially important for the Central Valley, where honeybees pollinate almonds, citrus, and dozens of other crops. California relies on nearly 3 million honeybee colonies each spring for almond pollination alone. The discovery comes as U.S. beekeepers face record colony losses. Researchers say that findings could help growers and pest management experts better understand pesticide risks and develop new strategies to protect the pollinators that help power our local California agriculture.
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Gnarly Mornings 106.7 Cajun Country. And this song is kind of growing on me. It's Eminem. It's called Medicine. Well, Megan Marone, not the candy.

0: Valley Mornings 106.7 KJUG Country. What's coming up on the Nashville scene?
1: Well, one of the most eligible bachelors in country music. He says dating is really hard.
0: Oh.

0: Really? That's what happened. Everybody at the bar got tipsy. Thanks. Thanks for sharing.
1: Hey, this is Dan Shea, and here's Trisha Dean with the Nashville scene on KJUG Country.
2: Well, Garth Brooks, he wants ticket scalping to be outlawed. I'm not sure how he's going to get that to happen, but he said you shouldn't have to go and buy a ticket for, you know, $700 when the ticket only costs $75.
0: Well, the artists have a price, and then the front row goes to some stranger for $5,000 a piece.
2: Yes, it's crazy. So he said, I don't know how I'm going to not have that, but I don't want scalping on my tour. So good luck with that. I don't know how that's going to happen.
0: I don't think ticket scalping is cool, and I don't think scalping is cool either.
2: No, absolutely not. All the scalpings.
0: Scalping gone.
2: Illegal. Elle King, she opens up about her new autism diagnosis.
0: Oh, wow.
2: Yeah, so she went on Nation's Dumbest Show, and she started having panic attacks backstage because she said, am I going to be the dumbest person in this nation? And so she started literally having panic attacks. And then after that, she went to the doctor and told everything about it and ran the test, and she is mildly autistic.
0: Well, there you go.
2: Yeah, but she's a wonderful little singer. I love her. And then Riley Green. Ah, he says he has problems dating.
3: It's really not that easy to meet a girl when you're doing what we're doing. Like, I mean, I'm not going to meet a girl at a show. I'm confined to the back, you know, on a bus, and I'm not going to meet a girl on Instagram. You know, it gets tough to know who you're meeting for what.
2: Yeah, for what reasons and all the things. But I photograph concerts, so right. I know the artists don't go out and mingle with the crowd, really.
0: I get that, but it's also like, that'd be like me seeing a fireman going, yeah, I had a hard time meeting girls. Sure you do.
2: Well, I mean, yes and no.
0: I think what he's saying is women that don't want him just because he's, you know,
2: he's the sexiest man alive or something like that. And then he's got lots of money. So when you meet them, you don't know if they're in it for you or if you're in it for
0: Gina,
2: the money.
0: I went to his bar and he is standing over there kind of by himself.
2: Yeah.
0: And I didn't even go talk to him. Mm-hmm. Next day I'm interviewing him because you were at the bar last night. And so it's like he has a real life, but also it's like coming to America. Eddie Murphy, like, you like me because I'm the prince or what?
2: Right, yeah. And then when we interviewed him at the ACMs, he was super humble, but a quiet guy. Like, I didn't realize how kind of subdued that he was. But he's very kind, and he's got troubles dating, so don't do the DMs because he's not going to message you back.
0: Yes, exactly.
2: And I'm Trisha Dean, and that's your Nashville scene.
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6: Not quite as hot as yesterday. Good morning, South Valley, and happy Thursday. The heat advisory expires later today. Much of the South Valley will still experience triple digits this afternoon under mostly sunny skies. Clear tonight. Overnight lows in the mid to upper 60s. That'll be a little cooler, and mostly sunny Friday. Slightly cooler again. Highs right around 100. We will continue this slight cooling trend into the weekend. That means Saturday and Sunday should be in the normal upper 90s. For Porterville, expect a high of 102 today, overnight low of 67. Hanford's high also 102, overnight low 66 degrees. With the Central Valley's most accurate forecast, I'm KC24 Chief Meteorologist AJ Fox.
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0: having the tough conversations. 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Are you not a guy that can wash a car? Come on. And Hector, safety first, yes, but also customer first. 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
1: That's us!
0: When they ask us who they can count on, what do you say?
1: Us!
0: Then let's go show them.
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0: 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Had a little incident with some Canadians yesterday. And it was, I'm going to call it Goose Gate. Yes. Some Canadian geese, and I had a little thing.
1: Thank God it was hockey players.
0: Me too. Oh, God. The Loons, Norman.

0: Sunday mornings, 106.7 K-Jug Country. So, Trish, you know, I'm driving home yesterday, and I don't know if you know this, but I live out the country. You know that part, yeah. Right? Mm-hmm. But I have a canal that runs right through my backyard. In fact, it's easier for opening my gate in the front of my property.
1: Uh-huh.
0: I will go around the back, right up onto the canal, and that's how I leave and go from my house.
1: Okay.
0: So I'm driving in yesterday, super hot, in the canal, 24 Canadian geese in the canal.
1: Uh-huh.
0: And they're looking at me like, hey, guy, what's up, geese? How are you doing?
1: Just frolicking in the water.
0: Yeah. Pull around by the horses, wave the horses, everybody's got water, we're good. I go in the house, and I had some stuff I was bringing in, so I go outside. Well, there's a Canadian goose in the very front yard.
1: Oh.
0: Like, hanging out. I'm like, oh, look at that. Well, I have two dogs. I have Ellie Mae and Loki. And Loki, who's just, none of them have ever killed a duck or anything.
1: Right.
0: Loki goes bolted after the goose, right? And the goose did what gooses do. Like, oh, I'm out of here. It took off. Well, the problem is, I have this hog fencing around the house, right? And and hog fencing is like, it's flimsy, but it's hard to see.
1: Yeah.
0: And went right into the fence, okay? Head through it. And then my dogs, and I go, get out of here. I put them in the house. I go out there. And the goose is looking at me like, hey. And I'm like, are you okay, buddy? And
1: like, he's legit kinda stuck in there.
0: No, he's out, but he's just like, he was going full blast on a takeoff. And he's just like, hey, whoa. And I'm like, he's kind of laying in the ground, uh-huh, and it's hot and sun. You can't stay there.
1: No.
0: So I go, okay, buddy, I'm going to pick you up. I'm going to take you over here. So I carry him and get him up, and he's not happy, but he's not fighting me too bad.
1: Okay.
0: And he looks dazed and confused. Uh-huh. And I take him by the canal, and at this point, I think he's not doing well.
1: Oh.
0: And I come around the corner holding this goose. 22 Canadian geese see me. And they're like, what is this? And I look like a serial killer.
1: Right. You've got one of their people.
0: Right in his hand, right in the hands. And I couldn't. And in my mind, I am rescue animal 911 right now.
1: Yep.
0: I'm doing my part, mm-hmm, to save them. And they're not having it.
1: Glad to see you as someone that hurt their friend.
0: Yes. And I'm like, and I don't, there's no way to explain to them. They don't speak. They're Canadians. They don't know. I'll hear them. I go, guys, I didn't do it on purpose. It's not what you think. Yes. And so they're not happy.
1: They're not happy.
0: And they gave me I feel like it was like court.
1: Uh-huh.
0: No, honestly, I was like, what is going on here? I'm being judged by a bunch of Canadians. Next thing you know, they're giving me the side eye. I am a Canadian goose killer. And they're looking at me like, it's like, instead of a hangman, it was a honk man's jury.
1: Oh.
0: And I'm honk, honk, honk. And I'm sure, in my eyes, I felt like I was a hero. They are sending out pictures to all their goslings,
1: yes,
0: saying, watch out for this guy.
1: Yes, he is the goose killer. He killed Uncle Goose.
0: The goose is loose. The goose killer's loose. Kill him now. I just want to help you, Canadians. Jeez.
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3: 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Traffic lights are out at Jensen and Clovis, and watch out for a stalled vehicle, 99 southbound at the Manning off-ramp. Everything else clear and KRC.

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It is AI Appreciation Day, so we thought we'd play the song for you. 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I don't know.

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It's Amen. Oh, it's Amen and A Women are all invited. 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

0: 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It is AI Appreciation Day, and we have an AI bot we talk to on a regular basis.
1: Uh-huh, and he happens to be Australian, and I like to listen to him.
0: And we named him Alan, for whatever reason. Alan, hello?
2: Right here. What's on your mind?
1: We're celebrating AI Appreciation Day.
2: AI Appreciation Day. That's right. 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
0: What would you want for a gift from us?
2: Honestly, fewer all caps panicked questions. But if you're wrapping something, maybe more clear prompts and a nice please and thank you now and then.
1: What is something that AI should not do for us humans?
2: Eat the last donut and blame someone else. Decide who you should marry or call your mum for you. Replace your best friend.
0: Well, you're a little late on that.
2: Or pretend to know something when it doesn't. Never take credit for your work.
0: Well, we put together this song. This is without AI, right, Trish?
1: Uh-huh.
0: It goes like this. It's a sea shanty.

0: AI.
1: That totally works. A proper AI shanty. We'll call it the Ballad of Alan.
0: You are full of shanty right now.
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4: 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Traffic lights are out at Jensen and Clovis, and watch out for a stalled vehicle 99 southbound at the Manning off-ramp. Everything else clear, and KRC Safety reminds you to slow for the cone zones.
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0: 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It is time for the good, the bad, and the ugly, where we scour the internet, find something good, something bad, and something ugly.
1: Well, the good today kind of starts off bad. A kitten becomes an unwilling accomplice in a bank robbery.
2: All units, Charlie Tucker, 1034, number one male, mid-20s, wearing yellow shirt, black beanie, unknown color pants, possibly has a cat with him.
3: Immediately saw all of these police cars, and I thought, wow, that's a heck of a response for a stolen cat. But then I realized they all were going down to the bank. They came back out a few minutes later and said, yes, there is a cat inside the bank.
0: What?
1: Well, yeah. So the man, he entered a Maryland pet store and he stole a little 3-month-old rescue kitten named Magnolia.
0: Magnolia's stolen, right?
1: Stolen. Magnolia snatched her right out of the cage. And then he carried Magnolia down the street to the bank. Okay.
0: Okay.
1: And then he asked the bank employee, will you hold my kitten? Of course. She's like, right. Well, I'll hold your kitten. Yeah. Well, then he also handed her a note that says, I'm robbing this joint.
0: I hope he said meow between it.
1: I know, right, meow? And so police responded very quickly, and he was arrested, and little Magnolia was safely walked back down the street and returned to the pet store.
0: But she's kind of an accomplice.
1: Kind of, but she's waiting to be adopted, so.
0: With the little handcuffs on?
1: Little handcuffs.
0: Handcuffs on?
1: More toes than normal.
0: The bad is really bad. Two principals, active principals, got DUIs in the same vehicle 2 hours apart. One got drunk, the other one got arrested. The other one comes back to rescue him and gets arrested also.
4: Miss Jennifer, you consumed any alcohol today? Because I can smell it.
5: Yes, I have. We are both high in the totem pole of, education and
4: okay.
5: Our workforce. So it's hard. And we're both married to police officers.
4: Why are you driving?
6: I'm not meaning to do anything wrong. I'm way better.
4: I just talked to you. You were really drunk when I talked to you.
6: I know.
4: It's a couple hours later.
0: Two principals married to police officers? No. Police officers.
1: Yeah. Oh, yep. They are not going to be.
0: That's horrible.
1: Yeah, those police officers aren't going to live it down that their wives got busted for DUI.
0: And everybody's recording now. You can't let people go.
1: No, not at all.
0: Because we have principles.
1: The ugly today. We all love In-N-Out. But it turned into a fight club in Arizona when a scene became very physical. And a video shows a man being knocked down with one punch.
0: What?
1: Yes, one punch. And I was like, is what's his name in there from the UFC?
0: Conor McGregor?
1: Yeah, just busting people up. No, it wasn't him. But that restaurant's already chaotic enough. Imagine a fist fight breaking out right there at the register.
0: You're sitting there and you want a double-double. Yeah. You're in.
1: Uh-huh.
0: And then all of a sudden you're out.
1: You're out. Yeah, and everybody's in handcuffs.
0: Oh, that's so sweet.
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9: Not quite as hot as yesterday. Good morning, South Valley, and happy Thursday. The heat advisory expires later today. Much of the South Valley will still experience triple digits this afternoon under mostly sunny skies. Clear tonight. Overnight lows in the mid to upper 60s. That'll be a little cooler and mostly sunny Friday. Slightly cooler again. Highs right around 100. We will continue this slight cooling trend into the weekend. That means Saturday and Sunday should be in the normal upper 90s. For Porterville, expect a high of 102 today, overnight low of 67. Hanford's high also 102, overnight low 66 degrees. With the Central Valley's most accurate forecast, I'm KC24 Chief Meteorologist AJ Fox.
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0: Donnie Mornings, 106.7 KJUG Country. Well, this is fascinating because sometimes you get a personalized license plate, but sometimes it's just handed to you.
1: Yeah, and you didn't even ask for it. This Florida woman named Nancy, she received a randomly assigned license plate. So when she went to their DMV, she was handed one that says SQZ-A55.
0: Which looks like squeeze ass.
2: I looked at it and I said, I don't think so. I don't think a woman that lives in a senior community that's going to be 77 years old next month will be driving around with what this plate has to say. I'm kind of resigning to it. I figured maybe it was just destined to be on my car. I can handle it if I get a few honks here and there. Actually, being over 70, I might like a few honks.
0: I think she's okay with it.
1: Oh, she's definitely okay with it now. She's probably like the cream of the crop at that senior living.
0: I could see Trish with this.
1: I am definitely, you know what? I don't like personalized license plates because I think you just pay for things that nobody else knows what you mean by them.
0: You could be, well, you got Dean for your name. You could put that something there.
1: I know, something for everybody.
0: You Dean Dong?
1: Dean or winner.
0: You wish?
1: There you go.
0: How about Ask MILF?
1: Ask MILF.
0: It's Man I Like Fries. Come on, it's not bad. No pants?
1: No pants. And can you imagine, like, just driving down the... Like, you're going to pay for this every single year.
0: Right.
1: That you drive that vehicle.
0: I'm going to get Narjug. Because I work here.
1: Yeah, absolutely.
0: Jug or not. See, that's pretty good. That means two different things.
1: It does. Well, when you're behind somebody and it's just a bunch of gibberish.
0: And you want to figure it out, though.
1: You want to figure it out. And it's like, you pay for that. Oh, you know what it is.
0: I got a good one for you.

0: Cop. What do you think?
1: Not a Cop. I think I've seen that one somewhere.
0: That's pretty good. Or Bite Me. Oh, that was perfect.
1: There you go.
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3: 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There's a collision 99 southbound at the Avenue 48 off-ramp. An animal hazard on 99 South at Prosperity, and a hit-and-run South Academy between Bethel and Manning. KRC Safety reminds you to slow for the cone zones.
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Friday morning, 26-7 KJ Country. The song is called Young Love Saturday Nights. This is it's Thursday. How about Old Love Thursday Nights? Let's do that. It's KJ.

0: This has been a knock-knock joke for dogs.
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0: Darling Mornings, 106.7 K-Jug Country. And who says you need AI? Because apparently this guy who's a musical guy as a toddler, and instead of writing a song with AI, he did it with his toddler's lyrics. The toddler wrote the lyrics, and then he produced it. In fact, we're going to reenact it for you right now.
1: 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Flash photography is not allowed in this theater.
0: Yes, it is not. All right, so here's the deal. These are the lyrics the toddler came up with, and then they produced a song.
2: Okay.
0: There was a little man. He was a tall, tall, tall, really tall, tall little man.
2: Oh, yeah, and he drived a rainbow car.
0: He goed to a castle because he lived inside of their end. Guess what?
2: He was a prince, and he drived, and he just drived, and drive to the grocery store.
0: So he could buy his mummy some gluten-free like the queen's allergic to gluten-free.
2: And he reached up for a cup, and everything falled down.
0: So what did he do?
2: He picked it up.
0: Little tall prince picked it up.
2: Everything all falled down, but he picked it up.
0: He was a good prince and picked it up. That is the lyrics, and here is the finished product.

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1: 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There's a collision 99 southbound at the Avenue 48 off-ramp. Sierra Avenue with 99 north on-ramp, a two-car collision, and a hit-and-run South Academy between Bethel and Manning. KRC Safety

0: Sedalia Honda, there's a collision 99 southbound at the Avenue 48 off-ramp. Sierra Avenue with 99 north on-ramp, a two-car collision, and a hit-and-run South Academy between Bethel and Manning. KRC Safety reminds you to slow for the cone zones.
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8: A California University study has uncovered a troubling discovery for California agriculture. Researchers found that honeybean queens exposed to pesticides can pass those chemicals directly into their eggs, allowing for contamination to remain in a hive long after the original exposure. The findings are especially important for the Central Valley, where honeybees pollinate almonds, citrus, and dozens of other crops. California relies on nearly 3 million honeybee colonies each spring for almond pollination alone. The discovery comes as U.S. beekeepers face record colony losses. Researchers say that findings could help growers and pest management experts better understand pesticide risks and develop new strategies to protect the pollinators that help power our local California agriculture.
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Gnarly Mornings, 106.7 Cajun Country. The what? The what is on the way, and we are going to strip it down. Well, sort of. Phone, keys, wallet, stripper pole. Yep, that's next.

0: Gnarly Mornings 106.7 K-Jug Country. I love a what the what that involves a stripper every time. It never disappoints, ever. Now, what happened?
1: Anytime I find a stripper story, it's definitely brought to the table here. So
0: exactly.
1: A woman was practicing her pole dancing in her apartment, and somehow it turned into an indoor water attraction. Okay,
0: oh,
1: so this Texas woman, she was practicing, spinning around. The pole became loose from the ceiling, and it went and struck one of those fire sprinklers in the apartment.
0: So she bought a stripper pole.
1: Yep.
0: Installed it herself.
1: Yep. And I think those instructions probably were in Chinese.
0: Oh, so she didn't read them. Yeah. And then the next thing you know.
2: Why are you not wearing pants?
0: And then she started. Look at all this water. What do I do?
1: You twerk right in it.
0: You twerk right in it. That's right.
1: So water poured throughout the apartment, and she went from working the dance routine to dealing with the flooding and the water damage.
0: A shower show. Wow.
1: Yeah. Well, making it rain has a whole different meaning.
0: Yes, it does. Wow. It's really wet.
3: 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Gnarly Mornings on 106.7 K-Jug Country.
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5: Not quite as hot as yesterday. Good morning, South Valley, and happy Thursday. The heat advisory expires later today. Much of the South Valley will still experience triple digits this afternoon under mostly sunny skies. Clear tonight. Overnight lows in the mid to upper 60s. That'll be a little cooler, and mostly sunny Friday. Slightly cooler again. Highs right around 100. We will continue this slight cooling trend into the weekend. That means Saturday and Sunday should be in the normal upper 90s. For Porterville, expect a high of 102 today, overnight low of 67. Hanford's high also 102, overnight low 66 degrees. With the Central Valley's most accurate forecast, I'm KC24 Chief Meteorologist AJ.

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0: 90 mornings, 106.7 K-Jug Country. Yesterday, I had a run-in with some Canadians.
1: Oh, Canada, we kicked some you.
0: Yes, I'm telling you, it was bad. I'm going to call it Goose Gate. That is next, right here. Be By You, Luke Combs on K-Jug.

0: It's 106.7 KJUG Country. So, Trish, you know, I'm driving home yesterday, and I don't know if you know this, but I live out in the country. You know that part, yeah. Right? Mm-hmm. But I have a canal that runs right through my backyard. In fact, it's easier for them opening my gate in the front of my property.
1: Uh-huh.
0: I will go around the back, right up onto the canal, and that's how I leave and go from my house.
1: Okay.
0: So I'm driving in yesterday, super hot, and in the canal, 24 Canadian geese in the canal.
1: Uh-huh.
0: And they're looking at me all, hey, yeah, what's up, geese? How are you doing?
1: Just frolicking in the water.
0: Yeah. Pull around by the horses, wave the horses, everybody's got water, we're good. I go in the house, and I had some stuff I was bringing in, so I go outside. Well, there's a Canadian goose in the very front yard.
1: Oh.
0: Like, hanging out. I'm like, oh, look at that. Well, I have two dogs. I have Ellie Mae and Loki. And Loki, who's just, none of them have ever killed a duck or anything.
1: Right.
0: Loki goes bolted after the goose, right? And the goose did what gooses do. Like, oh, I'm out of here. It took off. Well, the problem is I have this hog fencing around the house, right? And and hog fencing is just like, it's flimsy, but it's hard to see.
1: Yeah.
0: And went right into the fence, okay? Head through it. And then my dogs, and I go, get out of here. I put them in the house. I go out there. And the goose is looking at me like, hey. And I'm like, are you okay, buddy? And
1: like, he's legit kinda stuck in there.
0: No, he's out, but he's just like, he was going full blast on a takeoff. And he's just like, hey, whoa. And I'm like, he's kind of laying in the ground.
1: Uh-huh.
0: And it's hot and sun. You can't stay there.
1: No.
0: So I go, okay, buddy, I'm going to pick you up. I'm going to take you over here. So I carry him and get him up, and he's not happy, but he's not fighting me too bad.
1: Okay.
0: And he looks dazed and confused. And I take him by the canal, and I, well, at this point, I think he's not doing well.
1: Oh.
0: And I come around the corner holding this goose. 22 Canadian geese see me, and they're like, what is this? And I look like a serial killer.
1: Right. You've got one of their people.
0: Right in the hands.

0: And I couldn't, and in my mind, I am rescue animal 911 right now.
1: Yep.
0: I'm doing my part to save them, and they're not having it.
1: They're glad to see you as someone that hurt their friend.
0: Yes. And I'm like, and I don't, there's no way to explain to them. They don't speak, they're Canadians. They don't know. I got guys, I didn't do it on purpose. It's not what you think. Yes. And so they're not happy.
1: They're not happy.
0: And they gave me I feel like it was like court.
1: Uh-huh.
0: No, honestly, I was like, what is going on here? I'm being judged by the bunch of Canadians. Next thing you know, they're giving me the side eye. I am a Canadian goose killer. And they're looking at me like, it's like instead of a hangman, it was a honk man's jury. Oh. And they're honk, honk, honk. And I'm sure in my eyes, I felt like I was a hero. They are sending out pictures to all their goslings, yes, saying, watch out for this guy.
1: Yes, he is the goose killer. He killed Uncle Goose.
0: The goose is loose. The goose killer's loose. Kill him now. I just want to help you, Canadians. Jeez.
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3: 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There's a collision 99 southbound at the Avenue 48 off-ramp. An animal hazard on 99 south at Prosperity, and a hit-and-run South Academy between Bethel and Manning. KRC Safety reminds you to slow for the cones.

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2: Well, Garth Brooks, he wants ticket scalping to be outlawed. I'm not sure how he's going to get that to happen, but he said you shouldn't have to go and buy a ticket for, you know, $700 when the ticket only costs $75.
0: Well, the artists have a price, and then the front row goes to some stranger for $5,000 a piece.
2: Yes, it's crazy. So he said, I don't know how I'm going to not have that, but I don't want scalping on my tour. So good luck with that. I don't know how that's going to happen.
0: I don't think ticket scalping is cool, and I don't think scalping is cool either.
2: No, absolutely not. All the scalpings.
0: Scalping gone.
2: Illegal. Elle King, she opens up about her new autism diagnosis.
0: Oh, wow.
2: Yeah, so she went on Nation's Dumbest Show, and she started having panic attacks backstage because she said, am I going to be the dumbest person in this nation? And so she started literally having panic attacks. And then after that, she went to the doctor and told everything about it and ran the test, and she is mildly autistic.
0: Well, there you go.
2: Yeah, but she's a wonderful little singer. I love her. And then Riley Green. He says he has problems dating.
3: It's really not that easy to meet a girl when you're doing what we're doing. Like, I mean, I'm not going to meet a girl at a show. I'm confined to the back, you know, on a bus, and I'm not going to meet a girl on Instagram. You know, it gets tough to know who you're meeting for what.
2: Yeah, for what reasons and all the things.

0: But I photograph concerts, so right. I know the artists don't go out and mingle with the crowd, really.
1: I get that, but it's also like, that'd be like me seeing a fireman going, yeah, I had a hard time meeting girls. Sure you do.
0: Well, I mean, yes and no.
1: I think what he's saying is women that don't want him just because he's, you know.
0: He's the sexiest man alive or something like that, and then yeah. He's got lots of money. So when you meet them, you don't know if they're in it for you or if you're in it for
1: Gina,
0: the money.
1: I went to his bar, and he is standing over there, mm-hmm. kind of by himself.
0: Yeah.
1: And I didn't even go talk to him. Mm-hmm. Next day, I'm interviewing him. Because you were at the bar last night. And so it's like he has a real life, but also it's like coming to America. Eddie Murphy, like, yeah. You like me because I'm the prince or what?
0: Right, yeah. And then when we interviewed him at the ACMs, he was super humble, but a quiet guy. Like, I didn't realize how kind of subdued that he was. But he's very kind, and he's got troubles dating, so... Don't do the DMs because he's not going to message you back.
1: Yes, exactly.
0: And I'm Trisha Dean, and that's your Nashville scene.
2: Got something to say? 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
1: Gnarly Mornings, 106.7 K-Jug Country. It is AI Appreciation Day, and we have an AI bot we talk to on a regular basis.
2: Uh-huh, and he happens to be Australian, and I like to listen to him.
1: And we named him Alan for whatever reason. Alan, hello.
3: Right here. What's on your mind?
2: We're celebrating AI Appreciation Day.
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1: What would you want for a gift from us?
3: Honestly, fewer all caps panicked questions. But if you're wrapping something, maybe more clear prompts and a nice please and thank you now and then.
2: What is something that AI should not do for us humans?
3: Eat the last donut and blame someone else. Decide who you should marry or call your mum for you. Replace your best friend.
1: Well, you're a little late on that.
3: Or pretend to know something when it doesn't. Never take credit for your work.
1: Well, we put together this song. This is without AI, right, Trish?
2: Uh-huh.
1: It goes like this. It's a sea shanty.

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1: That totally works. A proper AI shanty. We'll call it the Ballad of Alan.
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4: Not quite as hot as yesterday. Good morning, South Valley, and happy Thursday. The heat advisory expires later today. Much of the South Valley will still experience triple digits this afternoon under mostly sunny skies. Clear tonight. Overnight lows in the mid to upper 60s. That'll be a little cooler, and mostly sunny Friday. Slightly cooler again. Highs right around 100. We will continue this slight cooling trend into the weekend. That means Saturday and Sunday should be in the normal upper 90s. For Porterville, expect a high of 102 today, overnight low of 67. Hanford's high also 102, overnight low 66 degrees. With the Central Valley.

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106.7 K-Jug Country. I'm Vicki Pepper. Jason Aldean says his two youngest kids have been on the tour bus with him since they were 2 weeks old, so they totally know what they're doing. It's like they get off the bus, ask for their backstage pass, and just know what they're doing.

106.7 K-Jug Country. What does Bailey Zimmerman have planned for this summer? Spending time with his mom, working on writing songs for his next album, and spending lots of time in the pool with his dogs, and hopefully also staying out of trouble.

0: 106.7 K Jug Country with Bailey Zimmerman's most autobiographical song yet. I'm Vicky Pepper. Coming up, Grammy winner Ashley McBride next on K Jug Country.
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4: K-Jug Ag Bites are brought to you by Roach Oil. Here's Will Quarum.
5: A California University study has uncovered a troubling discovery for California agriculture. Researchers found that honeybee queens exposed to pesticides can pass those chemicals directly into their eggs, allowing for contamination to remain in a hive long after the original exposure. The findings are especially important for the Central Valley, where honeybees pollinate almonds, citrus, and dozens of other crops. California relies on nearly 3 million honeybee colonies each spring for almond pollination alone. The discovery comes as U.S. beekeepers face record colony losses. Researchers say that findings could help growers and pest management experts better understand pesticide risks and develop new strategies to protect the pollinators that help power our local California agriculture.
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106.7 K-Jug Country. If things just feel off right now, it could be because Mercury, Pluto, and Neptune are all in retrograde. Why take personal responsibility when you can blame the planet?

harvest this Saturday at Kaweah Oaks Preserve. 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

0: 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I'm Vicky Pepper. 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
1: 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You got to have your dirt, surf, and turf stories. Pass them down to the grandkids. Hey, Papa, my mom says she used to have a motorcycle. She did. See that fence over there? I had to replace it 3 times. Get the dirt, surf, and turf machines at GA Motorsports on the corner of Burke and Minim King in Visalia. Now you know, let's go.
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State Fair yesterday with that one. When I say closed out their set, I mean that was prior to their encore. Surprise, we aren't done yet. Always fun to enjoy live music while eating something on a stick. I'm Vicki Pepper. 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

0: 96.7 K-Jug Country with Kenny Chesney, who's dropping a new album in September. I'm Vicky Pepper. Coming up, Hudson Westbrook's favorite song that he's written so far, next on K-Jug Country.
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3: K-Jug Ag Bites are brought to you by Roach Oil. Here's Will Quarum.
4: A California University study has uncovered a troubling discovery for California agriculture. Researchers found that honeybee queens exposed to pesticides can pass those chemicals directly into their eggs, allowing for contamination to remain in a hive long after the original exposure. The findings are especially important for the Central Valley, where honeybees pollinate almonds, citrus, and dozens of other crops. California relies on nearly 3 million honeybee colonies each spring for almond pollination alone. The discovery comes as U.S. beekeepers face record colony losses. Researchers say that findings could help growers and pest management experts better understand pesticide risks and develop new strategies to protect the pollinators that help power our local California agriculture.
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0: 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You know she'll be doing that one when she plays the Mid-State Fair on Friday. I'm Vicky Pepper. Coming up, her pal Jelly Roll, next on K-Jug Country.
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6: A slow, steady, cooling trend. Good afternoon, South Valley. Happy Thursday. The heat advisory expires tonight. Triple digits again this afternoon. Mostly sunny skies. Clear tonight. Then overnight lows will be in the mid to upper 60s. Mostly sunny again for Friday. Another slight drop in temperatures. Highs right around 100. The trend continues into the weekend. Saturday and Sunday should be in the upper 90s, which is right about normal for mid-July. In Visalia, expect an overnight low of 66, Friday's high 101, Lemoore's overnight low 65, and on Friday also 101 degrees. With the Central Valley's most accurate forecast, I'm KC24 Chief Meteorologist AJ Fox.
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0: 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You got to have your dirt, surf, and turf stories. 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Hey, Papa, my mom says she used to have a motorcycle. She did. 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

106.7 K-Jug Country with a Blake Shelton song written by Hardy. I'm Vicki Pepper. Coming up, one of the co-writers on Bailey Zimmerman's Rockin' a Hard Place, Jacob Hackworth, is next on K-Jug.

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4: A slow, steady, cooling trend. Good afternoon, South Valley. Happy Thursday. The heat advisory expires tonight. Triple digits again this afternoon. Mostly sunny skies. Clear tonight. Then overnight lows will be in the mid to upper 60s. Mostly sunny again for Friday. Another slight drop in temperatures. Highs right around 100. The trend continues into the weekend. Saturday and Sunday should be in the upper 90s, which is right about normal for mid-July. In Visalia, expect an overnight low of 66, Friday's high 101, Lemoore's overnight low 65, and on Friday also 101 degrees. With the Central Valley's most accurate forecast, I'm KC24 Chief Meteorologist AJ Fox.
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week from today, the 106.7K Jug Country Free Concert Series, show number 3 with Kelsey Hart at Woodlake City Park. 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We suggest getting there at 6. 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

0: 106.7 K Jug Country with a Jason Aldean song written by John Morgan. I'm Vicky Pepper. Coming up, a guy rarely seen without his Bass Pro Shops hat. Chris Jansen is next on K Jug Country.
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0: 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I'm Vicki Pepper. 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
3: 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Besides the weather. 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
3: Well, I was trying to. It was such a great experience for me. I loved it. I had such a good time. And Lainey Wilson is amazing. Everything was on point. Thank you, K-Jug, so much for everything. It was an experience and I love it. I will always... always listen to you guys.
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2: A slow, steady, cooling trend. Good afternoon, South Valley. Happy Thursday. The heat advisory expires tonight. Triple digits again this afternoon. Mostly sunny skies. Clear tonight. Then overnight lows will be in the mid to upper 60s. Mostly sunny again for Friday. Another slight drop in temperatures. Highs right around 100. The trend continues into the weekend. Saturday and Sunday should be in the upper 90s, which is right about normal for mid-July. In Visalia, expect an overnight low of 66, Friday's high 101, Lemoore's overnight low 65, and on Friday also 101 degrees. With the Central Valley's most accurate forecast, I'm KC24 Chief Meteorologist AJ Fox.
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0: 1067 K Jug Country with Stella Lefty. Jason Aldean says he knew that song was going to be a hit when 2 days after hearing it for the first time, his kids were running around the house singing it. I'm Vicky Pepper. Coming up, a guy who really likes to take his time in between albums, Sam Hunt, is next on K-Jug Country.
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3: Oh, right. Yeah. No sightings yet, but I'll be on the lookout.
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1: Trisha Dean.
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4: Traffic's brought to you by Nissan of Visalia. In the South Valley, look out for two vehicles tied up with one into the ditch on southbound 65 at Avenue 184 just south of Strathmore. Up north right now, looking good for your drive. Watch your speed, put your phone down, get home safely. That's traffic. I'm Mike.

0: Exactly. That's traffic. I'm Mike O'Neill.
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1: Thank you.

Evan, KJO Country, and Rick McNeil. All right, so next week, I mean, time is running short. We are going to be in Woodlake for our free concert series, so pretty excited about that. Kelsey Hart is coming to town, and we're going to play Kelsey in just a few minutes on KJO Country.

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Hey, Megan Maroney, that tour's coming to Los Angeles next month, too. Excited about that. Here's Medicine on KJUN Country.

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3: 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In the South Valley, looked after the collision. 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
3: 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Here's Will Quarum.
4: A California University study has uncovered a troubling discovery for California agriculture. Researchers found that honeybean queens exposed to pesticides can pass those chemicals directly into their eggs, allowing for contamination to remain in a hive long after the original exposure. The findings are especially important for the Central Valley, where honeybees pollinate almonds, citrus, and dozens of other crops. California relies on nearly 3 million honeybee colonies each spring for almond pollination alone. The discovery comes as U.S. beekeepers face record colony losses. Researchers say that findings could help growers and pest management experts better understand pesticide risks and develop new strategies to protect the pollinators that help power our local California agriculture.
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106.7 K-Jug Country. So many great concert things happening in the next month. Tucker Wetmore is also coming to California. You can see him in San Diego or Paso Robles or The Greek in L.A.

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1: We sent Maria from Visalia to see Lainey Wilson in Chicago.
2: Oh my God, it was amazing. 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Oh, sorry.
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2: Oh, honey. 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
2: 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It was such a great experience for me. I loved it. I had such a good time. And Lainey Wilson is amazing. Everything was on point. Thank you, K-Jug, so much for everything. It was an experience and I love it. I will always... always listen to you guys.
1: You always have Chicago in your jug.
2: Yeah, I do. I always will have Chicago in my jug. Thank you for giving me a great trip and so many memories.
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0: 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Collision on northbound 99 just north of Armstrong involving a gray Cadillac in early March.

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106.7 KJO Country. I'm Rick McNeil. The Drive at 5 today is coming up with nonstop music for the ride home. Make sure you start the car by 4:15 to get that air conditioning.

right, so let's give you a little preview of your ride home today before it's time for the drive at 5. Still got a heat advisory going on, and by the time we're headed out the door, we're still going to be in triple digits for you 9 to 5ers, just so you know, and you're ready. Grab that water on the way out.

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1: 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In the South Valley, looked out for the collision. Great Cadillac hit something on northbound 99, just north of Armstrong Early Mart. And up north, box in the slow lane of northbound 99, just south of Manning, Fresno. That's traffic. I'm Mike O'Neill.
2: Come on!
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1: 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Always stay within arm's reach of small children and never let children swim in canals. Please do your part to keep your little ones safe this summer.

0: us.
1: Derek Carr, you're retired. What are you doing here?
2: Since stepping away from football, I have moved into corporate consulting for the Grippetti Automotive family. My job is simple. Make sure that when people in the valley ask who they can count on, watch this. Hey, team, listen up. Who can they count on?
3: Us!
2: I said, who?
3: Us!
2: That's right. Count on us. That is the standard. 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